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0: Variety.
1: For the first time in FIFA World Cup history, seven Arab nations have qualified for the 2026 FIFA World Cup. Algeria, Egypt, Jordan, Morocco, Qatar, Saudi Arabia, and Tunisia.

one of under 2,000. It's all here, right here on Suburb VFM. Experience variety.

Good afternoon, happy Thursday everyone. I'm LV, back again keeping you company on a lovely Thursday afternoon. How's everyone doing today? Today the 18th of June. Good sunny weather here in KK. And I hope there is no rain in your areas. And yes, folks, we are crazy about football. And as usual, you can follow the update on the 2026 FIFA World Cup on MyTV and RTM Click. And yes, later I will be giving you an update on what's happening, what's going on with the World Cup. In the meantime, here's Marshmello here with me right here on Sabah VFM.

Some of the FM Experience variety. That was Harry Styles' Golden. Friendly reminder to our Muslim listeners, Zohar prayer in Kota Kinabalu and its surrounding areas will be at 12:19 p.m. Here's Adele, Water Under the Bridge, right here on Sabah VFM.

Sabah VFM Experience Variety. Good afternoon, happy Thursday, everyone. And if you want to find out about the weather today, whether we'll have a sunshine for the remaining of the afternoon, or maybe some rain, it's coming right up after this track by Madonna, Future, right here on Sabah VFM.

0: Staying active every day can be easily achieved through household chores. For office workers, simple daily movement can help maintain an active lifestyle, such as walking from the parking area to the office, walking to the cafeteria, organizing and tidying up the work desk, taking a short walk, and organizing files. The World Health Organization recommends engaging in 150 to 300 minutes of physical activity per week to help lower the risk of diseases associated with an unhealthy lifestyle.
1: 2026 FIFA World Cup. Turkey, which once finished third at the World Cup, returns to the tournament after a 24-year absence. In addition, Norway and Austria have had to wait 28 years to return to the World Cup stage. Meanwhile, Haiti, which made its first World Cup appearance in 1974, and the Democratic Republic of the Congo have both ended a 52-year wait. Most notably, Iraq, a country currently affected by conflict, returns to the World Cup after 40 years.

0: Mr. Hardy, who will be updating us today. Hello, Hardy. Good afternoon. How are you?
1: Hello. Good afternoon. I'm fine. Thank you.
0: All right. Please share with us, Hardy. How's the weather going to look like today?
1: Okay. All right. We'll proceed with today's weather forecast for June 18. All right. For this afternoon, we are expecting isolated thunderstorm over interior and west coast division. Isolated rain over Kudat, Sandakan, and Tawau division, and no rain for Labuan. Alright, for evening and night time, we're expecting isolated rain over Labuan, interior, west coast, Kudat, and Sandakan division, and no rain for Tawau division. Alright, moving on for water area. For Palawan water, Labuan water, Sulu Sea, and Celebes Sea, we have wind direction mainly from south, and the wind speed from 10 to 20 km per hour, and the wave height from 0.5 until 1.0 meter. Alright, for the temperature, we have maximum at 34 degrees Celsius and minimum at 22 degrees Celsius. Alright, that's it for today with the forecast. And back to you, DJ LC.
0: Alright, Hardy, before you go, asked you earlier, who are you rooting for the 2026 FIFA World Cup, and you said Japan.
1: Yes.
0: Why Japan?
1: It's one of the club that from Asia, yeah.
0: So you are always supporting Asia, right?
1: Yes, Asia club, yeah, Asia country, yes, yeah.
0: All right, I'll be waiting for the next match and other teams from ASEAN Asian country as well. Must support the our team, right?
1: Yeah, yeah.
0: All right, Hardy, thank you for the update. Have a great day.
1: All right, thank you.
0: There you have it with the update for today, and yeah, you can always follow the World Cup match on RTM Click, My TV, free of charge. And yeah, who are you rooting for this World Cup season? All right, I'll be updating you guys later on the match that will take place today and that already take place as well. In the meantime, here's Sigala and James Arthur, Lasting Lover, right here on Sabah VFM. Happy Thursday.

0: Sub of FM Experience Variety, that was Zara Larsson, Midnight Sun. Alright folks, here's 2026 FIFA World Cup recap. Colombia defeated Uzbekistan 3-1 in their match. England played a thrilling 4-2 match against Croatia, and Ghana snatched a dramatic 1-0 win over Panama in the final moments of their game. The games between Czechia and South Africa, Switzerland and Bosnia Herzegovina, and Canada and Qatar are scheduled for later today. And as always, you can watch the games live and delayed all free of charge on MyTV and RTM Click. Those of you who haven't signed up, who haven't downloaded the apps yet, please do so, so you can watch all the games. You definitely don't want to miss out on the 2026 FIFA World Cup. And here's Shakira Die Die right here on Sabah VFM. Happy Thursday.
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0: 2026 FIFA World Cup. The well-known nation in World Cup, Italy, has once again failed to qualify for the World Cup. The four-time world champions have now missed the tournament for the third consecutive time, having also failed to qualify for the 2018 and 2022 editions. Meanwhile, New Zealand, the emerging powerhouse of Oceania football, became the first team to qualify automatically from the Oceania region after FIFA increased the number of World Cup slots allocated to the confederation. The 2022 FIFA World Cup champions, Argentina, will enter the tournament as defending champions while pursuing their fourth World Cup title. Meanwhile, Mexico will become the first country in history to host the FIFA World Cup three times, having previously hosted the tournament in 1970, 1986, and now 2026.
1: In facing the global supply crisis, the Malaysia Maritime Enforcement Agency, Maritim Malaysia, as the frontline enforcement body in the nation's water sector, continues to strengthen its commitment to ensure that the country's waters remain safe, orderly, and free from cross-border criminal activities for the sake of sustaining the national economy and safeguarding the well-being of the people. This info is brought to you by RTM, Teman Setia Anda. Hot weather car safety. 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Never leave a child in a car, even for a short time. Always check the back seat before leaving and locking your vehicle. If you see a child trapped in a car, report it to the authorities immediately. This message is brought to you by RTM, Teman Setia Anda.
2: The Madani Rahma Sales Program will be held three times a month in every state legislative assembly constituency starting 9th January 2026.
3: Program jualan Rahma Madani akan dimulakan pada 9 Januari, 3 kali sebulan di setiap dun. 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
2: Dato' Sri Anwar Ibrahim, Prime Minister.

0: Boost Variety.
1: Need a midday boost?
2: Good afternoon. Salam Malaysia Madani. Ilham Irfan with Prime at 1. First, the headlines. Gaza conflict, ASEAN firmly rejects atrocities. And Malaysia-Russia cooperation drives AI modern agriculture.

0: The News in Full. Malaysia takes a firm stance against the attacks carried out by Israel with the support of the United States against Iran, as it involves fundamental questions regarding a nation's sovereignty. Prime Minister Dato' Sri Anwar Ibrahim said that the international community must assess such actions consistently, regardless of the parties involved.
1: First, better principle. How do you then condone position taken by a country like Israel and then backed by the United States to attack another independent nation or country? Do we condone this, or can we allow this sort of hypocrisy to persist in this small, modern, civilized world?
0: According to the Prime Minister, the matter is not merely about the impact of the conflict or the economic hardships resulting from war, but involves a fundamental question of principle as to whether the world can accept such actions. In the meantime, Dato' Sri Anwar emphasized that ASEAN is uncompromising on international issues such as the conflict in Gaza. The bloc's stance remains firmly rooted in the principles of human rights and the rejection of atrocities. He stated that ASEAN utilized the concept of centrality, which demonstrates that the region is not bound by any ideological stance or major superpower.
1: We don't even use the word neutrality because we're not neutral when it comes to Gaza or the atrocities inflicted or the attack against Lebanon. So we use the term centrality. It means that we are not tied to this, particularly any particular ideological position or superpower, but we do express our feelings, our position strongly, consistent with the our policies on human rights, on abuse and atrocities inflicted against so many minorities elsewhere.
0: He said that the stance includes issues regarding Gaza, the attacks on Lebanon, as well as actions deemed to involve human rights violations. Meanwhile, Russia's consistent and principled stance regarding the Gaza issue and geopolitical developments involving Iran is highly appreciated by Malaysia. Dato' Sri Anwar described the firmness of Russian President Vladimir Putin in defending the principles of humanity as being admired by both the Malaysian people and the international community.
2: Africa, Asia, Russia, China must be more vociferous in their voice, because people, you cannot have a system that allows killing, torturing of children and women on a daily basis, and we sit down saying nothing.
0: In a related development, Dato' Sri Anwar seized the potential to expand cooperation with Russia in several new fields, including artificial intelligence, AI, digital, cybersecurity, and modern agriculture. After concluding his official visit to Russia, the Prime Minister will continue his diplomatic agenda to Turkmenistan to explore potential cooperation in various strategic sectors. Dato' Sri Anwar is scheduled to meet Turkmenistan President Sardar Berdimuhamedov during his two-day official visit to the country starting today. The visit to the Central Asian nation is set to open a new chapter in bilateral relations between Kuala Lumpur and Ashgabat, particularly in the energy sector. Dato' Sri Anwar is expected to arrive in Ashgabat at 8:30 p.m. tonight local time. He is scheduled to attend a dinner event with the Malaysian diaspora and friends of Malaysia. The visit will continue with several key events on the second day, including a one-on-one meeting and the signing ceremony of a joint statement by both leaders. Three additional memoranda of understanding and agreements besides the four documents concerning oil and gas cooperation related to Petronas will also be signed during the Turkmenistan-Malaysia Forum at the Chamber of Commerce and Industry of Turkmenistan on Friday. In addition to the energy sector, the discussion session will also touch upon various aspects of bilateral cooperation, including trade, investment, education and tourism. University Malaya UM has achieved its highest ever position in the QS World University rankings, rising two places from 58th to 56th. The achievement reinforces UM's position as Malaysia's top-ranked university and places it among the top 3.7% of universities worldwide. Among Malaysian institutions, UM ranked first in academic reputation, employer reputation, employment outcomes and sustainability. Meanwhile, University Malaysia Terengganu has improved its position in the QS World University Rankings 2027, rising to the 701 to 710 band globally from 801 to 850 in the previous year. UMT Vice Chancellor Dr. Muhammad Zamri Ibrahim said, "The achievement places the university among the top 47% of universities worldwide." He said the accomplishment was driven by the collective commitment of the university community. And now look at stocks. At 12:30 p.m. today, there were 445 gainers, 595 losers and 469 counters traded unchanged on the Bursa Malaysia. The FBN KLCI was at 1,715.42, up 5.43 points. Turnover was at 2.631 billion shares, valued at 1.592 billion ringgit. And we'll be back after this short message.
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0: Welcome back. In foreign news, the G7 summit held this week in Versailles was a success. In addition to expressing a firm stance in supporting Ukraine, it also witnessed a historic moment between the United States and Iran. French President Emmanuel Macron described the MOU signed digitally between Washington and Tehran during the summit's dinner as a step toward ending the conflict and restoring peace. Touching on Ukraine, Macron stated that the G7 nations stand united in supporting Kyiv. The assistance provided aims to help the country survive. Illegal Israeli settlers face potential global blacklisting over violations of children's rights. The warning was issued by UN Secretary General Antonio Guterres. He expressed deep concern over the scale of violations against Palestinian children's rights in the Israeli-occupied territories, particularly regarding the widespread of use of explosive weapons in populated areas. The UN's annual report on children and armed conflict linked 9,465 serious violations to Zionist forces, while another 326 were attributed to illegal Israeli settlers. In sports, a late strike by Shelo Silverius secured a 2-1 victory for the Malaysian men's hockey team over South Korea in their final Pool A match. Yet it was insufficient to clinch a semi-final berth at the FIH Hockey Men's Nations Cup in South Africa. The Speedy Tigers concluded their group stage campaign in third place with 6 points, finishing behind New Zealand, who dominated the pool with 12 points, and Japan, who secured the second qualifying spot with 7 points. The national team is scheduled to face the United States in their next encounter tomorrow. And finally, 2026 World Cup. Colombia started their campaign on the right foot, defeating tournament newcomers Uzbekistan 3-1 in a Group K clash at the Azteca Stadium today. Colombia's goals were scored by Daniel Munoz, Luis Diaz and Jaminto Campazzo. The 3-1 victory allows Colombia to pick up 3 points, taking the lead in Group K. And to end the bulletin, here's a recap of the headlines. Gaza conflict, ASEAN firmly rejects atrocities. And Malaysia-Russia cooperation drives AI, modern agriculture.

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Hashtag Satu Bola, Satu Dunia. 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

0: Variety.
1: Today in history, on this day in 1959, the official opening of the University of Malaya was officiated by the Yang di-Pertuan Agong, Duli Yang Maha Mulia Tuanku Abdul Rahman Ibni Almarhum Tuanku Muhammad at Lembah Pantai, Kuala Lumpur. At that time, the University of Malaya UM had 320 students across four faculties, namely the Faculty of Arts, the Faculty of Engineering, the Faculty of Science, and the Faculty of Agriculture. The history of UM began with the establishment of the 7th King Edward College of Medicine in Singapore on September 28, 1905, and Raffles College in 1928. Following recommendations met by the Carr Saunders Commission on University Education, these two colleges were merged on October 8, 1949, to form the University of Malaya. After a decade of establishment, on January 15, 1959, the government agreed to create two separate universities in Singapore and the Federation of Malaya, each with its own autonomy. Today in history, script was prepared by Documentation and Publication section of the National Archives.
2: Attention! Open burning is not allowed. This includes burning rubbish, bushes, farm waste, and peat soil. Under the Environmental Quality Act 1974, offenders can be fined up to 1 million ringgit, jailed up to 5 years or both. Open burning can cause big fires, haze, and health problems, especially for children and the elderly. Hot and dry weather makes fires spread fast. Do not burn your rubbish. If you see open burning, report it immediately. Taking care of the environment is everyone's responsibility.
3: Don't know what to listen to? What about this?

0: be this. We've got it all here on Sabah VFM. Experience variety.
1: Sabah VFM Experience Variety. Good afternoon. Happy Thursday, everyone. And yeah, folks, how's your Thursday? Hopefully, you are having a fantastic Thursday afternoon, because we've got a lovely weather today. Good sunny weather here in KK. However, we do expect isolated thunderstorm later in the afternoon. In the meantime, here's Ruth B. Lost Boy right here on Sabah VFM.

Sabah VFM Experience Variety. Good afternoon, happy Thursday, everyone. That was Paloma Faith. Only love can hurt like this. And yeah, a song about your partner when they're not around you and you feel like you feel the emptiness, right? I'm sure those who are in long distance relationship can relate to that song. Only love can hurt like this. And that moment when you split up, not like breaking up, but split up because you have to go on your own direction because you have other lives. And yeah, when your partner is not around you, that's when it hits. Anyway, those of you who are missing out on the 2026 World Cup match of Group L, Ghana versus Panama, you can watch the delayed live of the match on Sukan Plus. I'm watching it right now. And of course, Ghana snatched a dramatic 1-0 win over Panama in the final moments of their games. And yeah, you can watch these games on RTM Click, MyTV, free of charge. All you gotta do is download the app and just watch it free of charge. And it's also available on Smart TV as well. So yeah. And the games between

in Czechia and South Africa, Switzerland and Bosnia has a governor, and Canada and Qatar are scheduled for later. And here's Jesse Reyes, one of theme song of the 2026 FIFA World Cup, Illuminate, right here on Sabah VFM. Happy Thursday.

Some of VFM Experience Variety. That was Glass Animals, Heat Waves. And yeah, folks, if you feel the heat on your skin, remember to drink lots and lots of water, stay hydrated. Because our body consists of water, right? So we need to replenish the water at all times, especially in the heat, right? You can certainly feel like the water in your body loose at faster rate. So yeah. Alright, up next I want to play Kendrick Lamar featuring SZA, All The Stars, and he celebrated his birthday yesterday, June 17th. So those of you who are sharing the same birthday as him, happy birthday, and here's All The Stars right here on Sabah VFM.

0: One brief moment of carelessness can cost firefighters hours risking their lives. A cigarette ember can reach temperatures of up to 900 degrees Celsius. If it lands on dry grass, it can spark a fire. Break the habit of tossing cigarette butts out of vehicles. And remember, crushing it underfoot doesn't always mean it's fully out. Don't let carelessness cause the destruction. Stop it before it starts. Safety is a shared responsibility.
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0: Good afternoon and salam Malaysia Madani. This is Elfi Muhammad with the local news. The government spends 303 billion ringgit each year on the well-being of military veterans. Deputy Defence Minister Adli Zahari said the funding covers welfare, education, socio-economic empowerment and health. Of the amount, a sum of 850,000 ringgit has been earmarked this year for the rehabilitation of houses and building new homes for the military veterans in Sabah. Adli stated this to newsmen after holding engagement sessions with military veterans in Keningau and Tambunan. He is in the course of a road tour to meet and obtain feedback on the well-being of military veterans and their families. Adli presented assistance, including medical aids and Malaysia Merit Medals, to 20 military veterans in appreciation of their past service to the nation. He also said the Military Veterans Fund has a scheme to provide an annual 700 ringgit assistance to school-going children of military veterans. Tawau District Police Chief SCP Jasmine Hussein passed away at the Tawau Hospital early today. He was 53. According to his third son, Muhammad Sharmin Nur Hafiz Jasmine, his father was earlier putting out a minor blaze at the upper level of their house in Taman Kristal. After coming downstairs and having a drink of water, he collapsed and was rushed to hospital, where he breathed his last at 2:04 a.m. Youth and Sports Development and Creative Economy Minister Datuk Nizam, who is APA's Assemblyman, visited the bereaved family and conveyed his condolences to the widow Azmaroida Che Azmi and their six children. He said Jasmine was fully committed in maintaining civil tranquility in the district, including clamping down on drug abuse. Sabah Police Commissioner Datuk Jauteh Dikun paid tribute to Jasmine as a highly dedicated and responsible officer, saying his passing is a great loss to the police force. Assistant Minister of Health and People's Wellbeing Datuk Rina Haji Jainal also conveyed her condolences. Jasmine, a Tawau native, was appointed the District Police Chief on March 7, 2022 and had served 30 years in the police force. The late Jasmine was buried at the Muslim Cemetery at Batu 16 Jalan Apas around noon. 18 babies born at the Likas Women and Children Hospital yesterday, June 17, which marks the beginning of the new Islamic year, First Muharram 1448, were showered with gifts by Mutiara GRS. Mutiara GRS represents the wives of GRS State Assemblymen. The presentation was made by its president, Datin Sri Panglima Datuk Julia Salak, who is the wife of the chief minister. She said the gifts symbolize joy and compassion for the new arrivals in conjunction with the historic day. The newborns comprise 13 males and 5 females, including a set of twins. The National Unity Week 2026, held over 4 days from June 11th to 14th in the Kota Kinabalu, attracted more than 284,000 visitors. National Unity Minister Datuk Aaron Ago Dagang said the figure was the highest recorded since the program was introduced in 2023. He said the achievement reflected Malaysians' growing appreciation of the country's cultural diversity, heritage and unique activities which underpin nation strength and cohesion. The minister said the ethnic village featuring the traditions and distinct heritage of the Bajau, Melanau, Banjar, Kedayan and Portuguese communities, together with the Negara, Bangsa and Raja Kita exhibitions, were the attractions that generated the strongest public interest.
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0: back with the local news. Youths are encouraged to donate blood regularly as part of a healthy lifestyle and humanitarian spirit. Medical officer Dr. Safina Mat Ali of Queen Elizabeth Hospital 2 said their positive response would contribute significantly to a wider field of donors and ensure sustained blood adequacy at the various hospitals. She said youths can donate from the age of 17 onwards, and doing so 4 times a year would be good enough. Safina added that current blood donors are middle-aged or older people. She stated this at a blood collection campaign held at the Sepanggar Parliamentary Service Office, where 44 pints of blood were collected. A German tourist died after collapsing while snorkeling in the waters of Pulau Sakar, Lahadatu yesterday morning. Malaysian Maritime Enforcement Agency MMEA Lahadatu Director Maritime Commander Zulfikar Ali said Ray Koros, 78, was pronounced dead at the Lahadatu Hospital. The MMEA received information of the incident at 11:20 a.m. and immediately organized a medical evacuation. The victim was earlier given cardiopulmonary resuscitation by his friend on the island. That concludes local news prepared by Tan Kim Hock. Salam Malaysia Madani.

0: is Variety.
1: 2026 FIFA World Cup. The four countries that have qualified for the FIFA World Cup for the first time are Uzbekistan, Jordan, Cape Verde and Curaçao. Two of them are among the world's smallest nations, each with a population of only 500,000 people.
0: 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When you need a pick-me-up. Or when you just want to take it easy. 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
2: 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Good afternoon and happy Thursday, everyone. Folks, if you miss out on the 2026 FIFA World Cup match between Ghana and Panama, do tune in to Sukan Plus now, and I'm watching it right now. Because they are having a delayed live telecast of the match at the moment, alright? You definitely don't want to miss out on this match if you already miss out with the live broadcast. 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

0: Some of your FM experience variety. That was a throwback hit by All Saints Rocksteady. And now, another throwback hit. This one by our very own local artist, Malaysian artist. Who can forget? This is Too Fat. Just a friend right here on Sabah VFM.
1: Tribute to the old school. Yeah. Have you ever, like, been a

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And I'm going to leave you with Last Ketchup, the ketchup song, Asereje, right here on Sabah VFM. Happy Thursday.

0: 2026 FIFA World Cup. Turkey, which once finished third at the World Cup, returns to the tournament after a 24-year absence. In addition, Norway and Austria have had to wait 28 years to return to the World Cup stage. Meanwhile, Haiti, which made its first World Cup appearance in 1974, and the Democratic Republic of the Congo have both ended a 52-year wait. Most notably, Iraq, a country currently affected by conflict, returns to the World Cup after 40 years. FIFA World Cup. The well-known nation in World Cup, Italy, has once again failed to qualify for the World Cup. The four-time world champions have now missed the tournament for the third consecutive time, having also failed to qualify for the 2018 and 2022 editions. Meanwhile, New Zealand, the emerging powerhouse of Oceania football, became the first team to qualify automatically from the Oceania region after FIFA increased the number of World Cup slots allocated to the confederation.
1: E-Zone, Eastern Sabah Security Zone, is a special security zone along the east coast of Sabah, established to safeguard both maritime and land areas from criminal threats and intrusions. It also aims to protect national security and sovereignty along Sabah's east coast, prevent cross-border crimes such as kidnapping and smuggling, strengthen security control in coastal waters and island areas, safeguard local communities as well as the tourism and economic sectors. E-Zone covers an area of approximately 1,734 kilometers, involving 10 districts: Kudat, Kota Marudu, Pitas, Beluran, Sandakan, Kinabatangan, Lahat Datu, Kunak, Semporna, and Tawau. Security in this zone is managed by ESCOM through patrols and coordinated land and sea security operations.

Did you know the hot and dry conditions currently being experienced are the early effects of the most intense phase of El Niño, expected to persist until mid-June? This situation may heighten the risk of drought, haze, and reduced river water levels. Possible health effects include fatigue and low energy, difficulty concentrating, and mood changes. What you can do: limit outdoor activities. If necessary, schedule them after 4 p.m. Stay well hydrated by drinking plenty of water. Practice water conservation. Avoid open burning. And always check your vehicle's coolant and engine oil levels.

Hello? Hey, what's up? I've been trying to reach you all night. That shit ain't funny not picking up the motherfucking phone. Gotta stop playing with a n***'s feelings like that. You know how much I love you, right? Just for those couple of seconds, though, when I couldn't get in touch with you. I'm ready to come over your house and shoot that motherfucker up. You better not be there when I get over the house. That's really how it go down, right?